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0: 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I'm Mrs. One of One. 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
1: What's good, baby? It's the morning hustle. L'Oreal, Kyle Santillan, Alton Walker in the building. We got a guest in the building, man. This brother, you know, he's no stranger to the show. He'll pull up on us in the studio. He might pull up on us in Miami.
0: That's right.
1: Last time I seen him, we was partying in Chicago. Yo, he's here. Brand new album, more music. He's doing it big, man. Jacquees.
2: Real East Side Atlanta.
0: Anytime
2: they come in, I gotta make sure they know.
1: Talk to them.
2: The greatest come from the East Side.
3: Believe that.
2: Come on.
3: Straight up, man. How y'all feeling?
0: Nah, but we talking about mood too, okay? So yes. It just dropped. Everybody is going crazy over your new project. Do you feel like this is one of your biggest ones yet?
3: Yes, definitely. I feel like this is my greatest body of work. I know people always say that, like, when they drop albums, they like, this is my greatest body of work, but this definitely is my greatest body of work, I believe. You know what I'm saying? If it's not the greatest, it's one of them, but I think it's the best. I ain't being biased.
0: What would you say is your favorite song on the album?
3: My favorite song on the album, I have a different one every day, but today, it's probably Accuse Me, you know, in Chiropractor.
2: Yes, sir.
0: Chiropractor is the one that we like. Yeah,
3: Chiropractor.
2: I'm beating up back out. Oh, I can't wait to say that to somebody.
0: I told you to do a dance for the challenge, correct?
2: Yeah. Nah, L'Oreal said that should be the one that you do a challenge.
0: I think it's gonna go crazy when it comes to like social media and stuff like that. You talked about Accuse Me. I know you got a video out for that right now.
3: Definitely.
0: That's the one you rocking with. Have you been accused of things a lot?
3: Of course. I mean, the whole album is like true stories, you know what I'm saying? It's kind of like me just touching on everything that I feel like I done been going through, you know what I'm saying? And a lot of guys, not even just guys, a lot of women, you know what I'm saying, have been accused, you know, and been in those same type of situations. So I think I'm just speaking on it like from a real life standpoint.
0: So you felt like you were guilty or innocent?
3: I was innocent.
1: You did? For sure.
3: I was innocent.
0: Innocent.
3: Coming to the stand, talking about I'm guilty.
0: Okay, another story you touched on. You said you're talking about real life. Time will tell. Obviously, you're addressing things that went through with your engagement.
3: Right.
0: So was that something that you were comfortable sharing, or was this something that was a little harder to decide to put on the album?
3: It wasn't hard. When I made the song, you know, I remember I made the song here. I was in the A. My cousin Issa was with me, and we was down there at the old Red Zone, and I remember just making the song, and he was like, man, I ain't never seen you like go like that, because I was just in the studio just flowing. Like, I was really like, you could tell it was one of them songs I wasn't even writing it. It was just coming off the top of my head, and I was like, man, you know, the best music comes from when you're going through stuff.
0: Who ended the engagement?
3: What you mean?
0: Yours.
3: I can't remember. It was so long ago. That's like a blur now.
2: Yeah, you know, the Lord did it.
0: The Lord, like one in a million.
2: Yeah, like
0: our first dumb tour. What's going on, y'all? Y'all hitting a bunch of cities. UNK Camp, they're saying that this is the preview to a collaboration album that the two of y'all are plotting and scheming to do together. Is that true? Is there an album coming?
3: Well, we in the studio, the Us Over Them tour. You know what I'm saying? You get the tickets on LiveNation.com. We'll be in Atlanta September 4th for sure.
0: And with other markets, because we're on there too.
3: Oh, yeah. Sure. We'll be in Phoenix. We're going to be in Houston. We're going to Dallas. We going to Alabama. We got a couple spots we hitting. And as far as the album, you know, me and KK, we in the studio. We have been making some records, but the album, you know, if it happened, you know, it'll probably be one of them things where y'all wake up and we like, man, the album out.
1: Yo, Jacquees is in the building right now. Make sure y'all don't go nowhere. I got 5 quick questions I want to ask this brother before we get up out of here. Don't go anywhere. The Morning Hustle's on and pop.
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1: Morning Hustle Show. L'Oreal, Kyle Santilli, and Alton Walker. You already know it, man. Jacquees still in the building, man.
2: Yeah.
1: Five quick questions with Jacquees. Number one, favorite city to hit when you on tour?
3: L.A. Well, really, I just like performing there. But if we talking about a city where I like to just eat and stuff, probably Philly.
1: Number two, mistake you made with a woman that you'll never make again.
3: Mistake I made with a woman that I'll never make again. Just not being all the way true to my feelings.
1: Okay. Favorite thing to do with your child as a father?
3: Man, honestly, everything.
1: Okay. At what age are you going to cut your locks?
3: Never. I'm never coming.
1: All right, last
2: question. What about trim?
3: I'm not trimming them.
2: Marissa, down to your ankles.
3: Yeah.
1: Even when you get old, start balding?
3: I ain't going to start balding.
2: He like, that's you.
1: All right, last but not least, man, which one of your own songs is the perfect song to put on when you're with a woman?
3: Right now, from the new album, you could definitely play the whole thing, but if I was trying to pop it off right now, like if I'm getting with Shawty, I would play number one, the intro.
2: Number one is hard.
1: Yeah, that's fine.
3: You decide.
1: Yeah, no doubt. Jacquees is in the building. When we come back, we got to put him to the test.
4: Ain't that a pitch?
2: Ooh, watch your mouth.
4: No, we got to test it.
1: All right, man, we're going to see what Jacquees can do with that when we come back. It's the Morning Hustle Show.
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12: 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Interstates and secondaries accident and stall free at this time. We've got construction that has the right lane closed on Richmond Highway in both directions between Dinwiddie Avenue and Mimosa Street. Road widening project in New Kent County has the left lane closed on 64 eastbound between Bottoms Bridge and Providence Forge at exit 214. I'm Jack Wiley on iPower 92.1 and 104.1.
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1: Morning Hustle in the building. L'Oreal, Kyle Santilli, and Alton Walker. And Alton, you got that game.
2: Yeah, ain't that a pitch?
3: Ooh.
2: Yeah, you know. It almost sound like something else. Now, this is a fun game. I got my guy, Eastside Atlanta. You know, I taught him everything to know. Y'all Queese in the building, y'all.
4: Yes, sir. Yeah. You already know him.
2: And we got a special guest, but I want you to introduce.
4: Oh, yeah, man. I got my artist, man. This is Tyler Watts, man. Y'all make some noise for Tyler.
3: Yeah,
4: this is my brand new artist.
3: I love what you're doing with him, too, man.
4: Thank you, bro.
2: All right, so we never did this together. So y'all got a tag team.
4: Oh, yeah.
2: How the game go, I'm going to give you a song. You start singing.
3: I feel like somewhere in there it just sounded a little crazy. I was helping you.
2: So I'm going to give you a song. You start singing the key you're thinking in. Okay. It's in. We play the song and see if you're correct. If y'all get them wrong, though, we cutting the dread. The lock. The lock, not dread, though. We cutting the locks. Agree?
4: Nah, you got it.
2: All right. Yeah.
4: We agree?
2: Yeah, they cutting the locks.
4: Nah.
2: All right, y'all ready?
3: Don't agree.
2: All right, so most of these songs, all you doing is the chorus, all right? Okay. So the first song is Poison. From Belle Biv DeVoe.
4: It's driving me out of... That's it, right?
2: I don't know. You
3: Tyler, do you agree?
4: That's why it's hard for me to find...
3: Yeah, y'all agree. Yeah. Yeah.
4: Yeah. That's it. That's it.
2: We might
4: have to do that.
3: That's hard.
2: Here's on the next one. Can We Talk? Teddy Campbell.
4: That's somebody else's husband. So the hook, right?
2: Can We Talk? Yeah, right on the hook.
4: Can we talk for a minute? Girl, I want to know your name.
3: Come

0: This last one, BD, by you.
1: Oh, yeah. BD by you. That was hard. I know you want to love, but I just want to.

0: This is just a surprise one because I found this video.
1: Lord.
2: I bet I know what this is. I got 1,000 I know what it is. Watch this.
0: This happened like, what, 18 like years ago?
2: Let me see what it is.
1: I look, you feel like I do.
0: Girl in my life.
2: Oh, wow. I didn't know that. Wow, they caught that. Tyler not even going to know this.
3: Yeah, he's like, no.
2: This is my hood favorite song. This is East Side. This is real. It was platinum on the East Side, boy. This, the hook.
0: Yeah, the hook.
2: I need a girl in my life. But every time I try to talk to her, I start to feel so weird inside.
0: You better need to drop this again.
2: Yeah.
4: I need a girl in my life.
2: I was 13,
4: man.
0: I was 13 years old. Hey, for real, y'all gotta go look at this video, man.
2: I was in eighth grade, bro.
0: Look at the video. They just in the house doing the whole video.
3: Was Jeremiah in the video? Nah. That's messed up.
0: But there y'all have it, man. Ain't that a pitch, man? Y'all got 3 out of 4, man. So
3: okay. That's a win.
5: That's pretty good. Good stuff today, man. We appreciate y'all being here. Tyler, thanks for pulling up. Shaquise in the building on the Morning Hustle Show, man. Congratulations. Y'all go listen to Mood 2.
3: Yeah.
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1: Yes, I'm here.
0: I bet you are. You're trying to win that $1,000, ain't you?
1: Let's do it.
0: Okay. She's too excited. What I'm talking about. I like that, man. When we come back, that $1,000 cash grab is coming up next. Crystal from Garner, she says she's going to get that money today. We're going to find out.
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3: You know how people say music can take you right back to a moment in your life? 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
6: 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Ongoing construction includes the left lane in New Kent County on 64 eastbound between Bottoms Bridge and Providence Forge at exit 214. I'm Jack Wiley on iPower 92.1 and 104.1.
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1: We got Crystal on the line, representing out of Garner, North Carolina.
2: I know that's right, Crystal.
1: It's time for that $1,000 cash grab.
2: You know what Charlotte is?
3: I know what Charlotte is.
2: That's a cash grab question.
1: That's hilarious. All right, Crystal, you sound like you're excited to play the cash grab today. You feel pretty confident.
3: I'm pretty confident. I listen to it all the time, and of course I get them right when I'm not on the line, but of course we're going to see how it goes.
1: All right, we're going to see how it goes. Here's the rules. You got 60 seconds to answer 10 questions. For every correct answer, we'll give you $10. Get all 10 right, you win $1,000. If you don't know an answer, you can say pass. We'll come back to that question as long as we have time. And make sure the answer you give is the one that you want, because we have to go with your first response. And our judges, all of them, Big Med, he don't play about
2: it's
1: that.
2: It's one
1: okay?
2: person.
4: Yeah.
1: All right, you got that?
2: Do nothing.
4: Yeah, that one person has made these questions tough.
1: He made them tough today?
4: Man, yeah, you're going to get about one right.
1: Oh, boy.
3: Oh, man, Alton.
2: That is not true. Don't you listen to him.
1: Well, I'll tell you what. We're going to try to hook you up. L'Oreal's got a free answer for you.
2: And that answer is Madison.
3: Yes, Madison, got it.
1: I got 60 seconds on the clock. When you're ready, say, I'm ready, Kyle.
3: I'm ready, Kyle.
1: The clock begins at 3, 2, 1. Here we go. What is 150 divided by 3?
3: 50.
1: Spell the word pencil.
3: P-E-N-C-I-L.
1: Which type of cloud is low-lying and looks like a flat gray blanket across the sky? Cumulus, stratus, or cirrus?
3: Cumulus.
1: Yep. Which famous monument in South Dakota features the carved faces of 4 U.S. presidents?
3: The National Monument.
1: What's the capital city of the state of Wisconsin?
4: Who does?
1: Okay. How many teaspoons are in 1 standard fluid ounce? Is it 2, 4, or 8?
3: Pass.
1: What's the capital city of the island nation of Jamaica?
3: Montego Bay.
1: What do scientists call a living organism that makes its own food using sunlight?
3: Pass.
1: Which of these geometric shapes has exactly 5 straight sides? Hexagon, pentagon, or octagon?
3: Pentagon.
1: What's the specific term for a baby bear?
3: A cub.
1: How many tablespoons are in 1 standard fluid ounce? 2, 4, or 8?
3: 4.
1: Time.
4: I don't know where these SAT questions come from.
2: The questions were...
4: These are SAT.
2: Not that
3: ACT. Those were a little hard.
2: It's not even that they were hard. This is just something that we learned so many years ago, some of these questions, that you're just probably a little rusty on them. Right. But some of them was easy as hell, and you just messed up.
4: One of them, I'm concerned.
2: 2 of them, I'll tell you. All right. the type of cloud that's low-lying and looks like a flat gray blanket, a stratus cloud.
1: Yeah.
2: That's the one that we learned many, many moons ago.
1: Right.
2: Okay, now this one here, you should have known this. Which famous monument in South Dakota features the carved faces of 4 U.S. presidents? Nice. Mount Rushmore, girlfriend?
3: Oh, yeah, true.
2: Which did you said the Washington Monument?
4: No, she said the National Monument. I said it is a national monument. But
3: right, it is.
1: Right, that's just not the name of it.
2: All of them. They're all there. Yeah, Mount Rushmore. Okay, how many tablespoons are in 1 standard fluid ounce? 2. Mm-hmm. 2. This one, I'm shocked. I mean, you was in the island, but you missed the city. The capital city of the island of Jamaica. Kingston.
1: Kingston.
2: Where Winston is from.
3: Montego Bay. Yeah, my mind's all over the place.
2: Yeah, that's where the white people go. Kingston is the heart of the city.
4: Where I go.
2: You the white people.
4: Okay? You the white people.
2: In Jamaica, you the white people.
4: I drive through Kingston, but I'm going to my
2: That's why I said the heart of Jamaica.
1: Yeah, mine.
2: Okay. What do scientists call a living organism that makes its own food using sunlight? I went to a science school, so I remember this well. A producer.
1: I wouldn't have got that right.
3: I wouldn't have got that.
2: You got everything else right, so I don't think you did bad. 1, 2, 3, 4, 5. $50.
1: $50, man.
3: $50. That's a gas tank full of gas.
1: Yeah, that's right. That's exactly right. Well, congratulations on your $50. You didn't do too bad. If you got some shout-outs right now for anybody out there, it's the time to say them. What you got?
3: Shout out to my family in Garner. Shout out to my new job. I just got a new job in Orange County. So shout out to my Orange County school.
2: I know that's
3: And also shout out to South Garner High School. That's where I've been for the last 6 years. So South Garner High School.
2: Ooh, I know them kids bad. It sound bad.
3: No, they are wonderful.
2: Oh, you lying for the radio.
1: Quick question for you. When them kids go back to school?
3: August 25th.
1: Okay.
2: I ain't meet a good kid yet.
1: All right, Crystal, congratulations, babe. For everybody else listening, you want to get down with the cash grab, you know what to do. Text the word cash to 71007. You could be up next on a $1,000 cash grab on the Morning Hustle.

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6: 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On I-64 eastbound, we are heavy approaching Eltham Road due to a stalled vehicle blocking the right shoulder, causing heavy volume back to Providence Forge. We're also looking at northbound volume on I-95 between Maury Street and the 64 merge. I'm Jack Wiley on iPower 92.1 and 104.1.
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3: What kind of work might be embarrassing if people found out about it?
4: Okay, now.
3: Think about it.
4: I'm not messing with y'all this morning. And I know y'all got the kitties in the car, but I promise you, it's not my fault. That's and we'll funny. Get to it in just a second. First, let's talk about something else you can't eat. First, it was lettuce, cilantro, all kind of fruits and vegetables they threw in there, right? Well, Taco Bell got the wrath when it came to that whole outbreak, right? Mm-hmm. And I went there the other day, and guess what, y'all? I got my black bean Crunchwrap Supreme. Y'all know all of that. No vegetables whatsoever. I didn't even taste an onion in there. There was no lettuce, no tomatoes. So I guess that's their way for, you know, making sure that they're not going to make anybody sick. And I appreciate that. I was a little mad because it don't taste the same. But I'm glad I wasn't on the toilet for 6 days and damn near facing death.
3: Yeah.
4: Well, now you got to worry about going to Chipotle, okay? Chipotle has, according to Big Mad, he tried to pull up, his wife tried to pull up and they was all shut down, okay? But some of them are just removing. They have a jalapeno situation where the jalapenos are actually, they have a salmonella outbreak.
3: Crazy.
4: Which sounds crazy. Well,
5: oh, you can't eat nothing.
3: Nothing these days.
4: There was 110 cases. 90% of them ate at Chipotle. Oh. So the FDA figured it out and they was like, all right, they got to shut down at least 200 locations. And guess what? Their stock went down 10% after the news came out.
3: I believe it.
4: So be careful if you're going out there and you like it hot.
3: Ooh.
4: Now, speaking of hot, it looks like Todd Tucker is getting a little hot in the pants, okay? Oh. Candy's ex-husband. Oh. They are obviously no longer together, so it looks like he's back in these streets, but he might be looking a little bit lower than we think.
6: How young is too young? And is there an age that's too old? Another friend said it's half your age plus 7.
4: Okay, how old is too old? Alton, are you doing the math on a calculator? Which is really crazy. You don't know your age?
5: I know mine. I was doing yours.
4: Which is lower. Which is lower. So I would I date a 25-year-old?
5: No,
4: I would not.
5: Do that,
4: I would not date a 25-year-old. Oldest got to be my age. I don't like old men. They got worms. Did you ever, when you were younger, date an older woman?
3: Hell no.
4: Yeah, I couldn't see you doing that either. Well, Alton's disgusting. Okay. Speaking of older women.
5: Be disgusting. Old women need love, too.
4: Yeah, but 40 years older? I don't know. That's
5: grown,
4: just a little cringe to me. Well, speaking of older women, they do like QVC, right? That's something that, remember that back in the day? QVC was that thing.
3: Right?
4: Well, it looks like it's still kicking. I didn't even know that. But somebody got kicked out there because they had a little slip of the tongue. No pun intended.
7: Ooh. Love to show the tan, this wave pattern. It looks like you went and got a blowout salon.
3: Yeah.
7: And it looks beautiful.
4: Now they were trying to sell this wig, child.
3: That's funny.
4: And she said, blow, you know what?
5: Oh,
3: that's funny.
4: The job part. You know what I mean?
3: Yeah.
4: And the lady, it was so funny. She couldn't turn around to even continue to sell this damn wig.
3: She
4: right?
3: was embarrassed.
4: And because those things are live and there's nothing you could do. I've seen all kind of things happen. Yeah, what would you have done?
3: I'm not saying. Listen, we work in radio. I've never said that, but I have accidentally cursed live on air before and didn't even realize it.
4: Really?
3: Closed out the microphone and everybody's looking at me like I'm crazy. And I'm like, what
5: Ron
3: you looking
5: Burgundy.
3: At? Like, you didn't hear what you just say. Right, Ron Burgundy.
4: Well, the good thing is we do have a dump button. So I've done that before. When I first started radio, I didn't even know there were certain words you couldn't say because I'm coming from podcasting and I'm talking like I'm on a podcast.
3: Oh, man.
4: And they're like, L'Oreal, what the hell are you doing?
3: Right.
4: But I still think it's not fair that Gary with the T gets to say bitch, but not me, and he's a man. Is that not crazy? I want to make that clear. HR, I'm L'Oreal, that's the lowdown. You can follow me at Star and L'Oreal, L-O-R-E-L, or Morning Hustle Show.
3: Y'all stick around, man. 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
0: That's right, and guess what, y'all? We are going out of town, and we're taking you with us.
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1: 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We're going to help a hustler named Jalissa, 14-year-old daughter's new relationship and a date is causing some issues. We'll talk about it when we come back 10 minutes away.
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10: 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Ongoing construction includes Richmond Highway. The right lane is closed in both directions between Dinwiddie Avenue and Mimosa Street. I'm Jack Wiley on iPower 92.1 and 104.1.
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0: Down. Jaleesa says my daughter is 14 years old and swears she's in love with this boy. I keep telling her, girl, you're in the 8th grade. You don't even know what love is. But she begged me to let her go on her first little date with this boy from school. So I agreed. I took her to the bowling alley where they were meeting, and that's when I met his daddy. When I tell y'all, that man looked good.
1: Oh,
0: capital G-O-O-D. Now, obviously, we weren't about to leave two 14-year-olds at the bowling alley by themselves, so while the kids bowled, me and his father sat at the bar inside the bowling alley, grabbed something to eat, and just started talking. The conversation flowed so naturally that before we left, he asked for my number. But here we are 3 months later, and we're officially dating. The problem is we've been keeping it a secret because we know our kids would probably lose their
2: minds.
0: Part of me feels like we're grown and deserve to be happy. Another part of me feels like I've completely crossed the line, and this is going to destroy both of our kids' relationship. So what should I do?
2: That's awful that you did that to your daughter like that. Why would you do that?
1: You know your ass was going to drop her off until you met dude. Now you got to stay behind all of a sudden.
2: This is crazy.
1: I know, that's wild.
2: Now, in a way, I will say when you got that puppy love, sometimes that fades. But I don't know about y'all. Me and my high school sweetheart, we got together when I was 15. And I promise you, if he passed away in a car accident, but if he was still alive, I'm going to his birthday party. They're doing a birthday party for him. I'm still very close with his family. I still would be with him. So I don't want to say that you can't take what they got, the kids got going on serious, because they might really want to stay together forever. Now you done ruined it and mess with the dad.
1: I mean, I think they're doing the right thing. Just keep that on the low.
2: They have to keep it low.
3: Keep it on the low. But how long?
1: Forever.
2: Y'all gonna break up before these kids break up.
3: What if they want to get married? Like, what was like?
1: You tell the kids, like, if she's 14 now, the boy's 14, y'all keep it under wraps for 10 years.
3: Whoa.
1: By the time they graduate college, you can let them know.
2: Maybe not 10 years, but I think to the point, if you're going to get married, then that's when you do. But if this is just like a fling or something, like, absolutely
3: not. If they were 3 months, you say they get serious.
2: Three months is not long, Alton.
3: But they're grown. 3 months for grown people is long.
1: You got to protect the kids' feelings, though.
3: At least wait till they break up and then tell them.
1: You got to give a cushion after that. Remember you broke
3: That's
1: up with
3: crazy.
1: The kid 6 months ago? Me and his dad just started dating. You got to give a buffer. You got to protect
3: ain't
1: the
3: gonna
1: kids,
3: happen, man. They're going to eventually find out.
1: They're going to walk in.
2: There's no way. You have to be serious. You're going to break your daughter's heart.
1: Oh, God.
2: Hey, this is foul.
3: Just tell them kids, man, and then y'all can do it. It's weird. No, it ain't even weird. They ain't related. Weird.
2: That would be her brother, ultimately.
3: But they're not blood, so.
2: It don't matter. If they get married, then that's. You get what I'm saying?
1: I mean, she's never going to trust her mom around her boy's people ever again.
2: I'd be like, I can't bring my mama nowhere with her whole ass. She's trying to mess with everybody.
3: She effing that woman is in love. Tell them kids and get it over with.
1: This is a tough one, man. I ain't going to hold
2: you. It's not none of the kids' business.
1: Hustlers, what do you say? 866-HUSTLE-8, 866-487-8538. What should Jaleesa do in this situation?
4: It's the morning hustle.
5: I'm a hustler, homie. Hit us up at 866-HUSTLE-8.

0: Yeah, I'm here.
1: Okay, what up, bro? Are you here and are you willing and are you ready to win $1,000, though?
0: That's Let's get this money,
2: man. Let's go. And make sure you drop some money by my school out there now.
0: I got you.
2: Payne College, make sure you drop some money.
0: Oh, yeah, I got you most definitely.
1: All right, we're going to come right back. And we're going to see whether or not Zed can win.
0: I got eight kids.
3: Oh, yeah, no. You need to drop some money off of you.
1: We're coming right back, man. Zed's going to try his luck with that $1,000 cash grab. He need the money.
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8: 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Iron Bridge Road, we have a stalled vehicle at Centralia Road. West 100 Road, we have an accident at Old Stage Road. And Woodman Road, we have a wreck near Jesse Chavis Drive. 195 northbound, we have merging delays approaching the Bryan Park Interchange. I'm Jack Wiley on iPower 92.1 and 104.1.
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0: 60 seconds.
1: Time for that $1,000 cash grab. You know what it is. Morning Hustle in the building. We got Zed on the line, representing out of Augusta, Georgia. What up, Zed?
2: What's going on?
3: You know that's my stumping ground, man. I graduated from Payne College.
4: Oh. Huh? He don't know what that is. Nobody heard of it. Just you and
3: Shamar. You know what it is.
1: You know what it is.
2: I know what it is.
1: All right. Zed, is that your full name or is Zed short for something else?
2: Zed short for Zedrick.
1: Zedrick is on the line. That's what I'm talking about.
4: I love
1: about.
4: It.
1: All right, man. Well, Zedrick, here are the rules, brother. You got 60 seconds to answer 10 questions. For every correct answer, you get $10. Get all 10 right, you win $1,000. If you don't know an answer, you can say pass. We'll come back to it as long as we have time. And make sure the answer you give is the one that you want, because we have to go with your first response. And our judges, Big Med, don't play about that, okay?
2: Okay, I got you.
1: All right, that being said, we want to hook you up. L'Oreal's got a free answer for you.
4: And that answer is going to be 50. Oh, somebody busted their ass over there.
1: Kids left some toys out.
2: I'm at work.
4: Oh, okay, okay.
1: All right. Did you get the answer or no? Did you hear it?
2: 50.
1: Okay.
4: All right. Oh, yeah. That's right. You better tell him.
1: We just needed that confirmation. All right, bro.
4: He told you.
1: No. Let's get to it. I got 60 seconds on the clock. Let us know when you're ready.
2: Ready.
1: The clock begins in 3, 2, 1. Here we go. What is 18 times 5?
2: 50.
1: Spell the word travel.
2: T-R-A-V-L-E.
1: Which landform is completely surrounded by water on all sides? A peninsula, an island, or an isthmus?
2: Island.
1: What major war in American history was fought between the Union states in the north and the Confederate states in the south? What war was that?
2: Pass. I don't care about history.
1: What is the capital state? What's the capital city of the state of Missouri? Huh?
2: St. Louis.
1: How many standard ounces are in half of a pound of weight? 6, 8, or 12?
2: 8.
1: Solve this math problem. 16 times 4 minus 14.
2: Pass.
1: Dang. What scientific term describes an animal that regularly eats both plants and meat?
2: Is it a carnivore?
1: What's the capital city of the United States? Is it New York, D.C., or Philly?
2: D.C.
1: Time.
4: I'm not playing with you no more.
1: Yo, Zed, you a wild boy.
4: I'm not playing with him no more.
1: 50.
2: Don't do me like that.
4: All right. Well, I'm going to give you a little tip. You need to go back to math class. I don't know about history.
3: Oh, man.
4: Okay, we're going to get into it, though. What is 18 times 5? 90.
2: Okay.
4: Okay. 50, not 50. It was you somewhere else. Okay, travel is spelled T-R-A-B-E-L. You mixed up the L and E, a little dyslexic. Sometimes I am too.
2: Yeah, I know it. We're getting old.
4: You get what I'm saying? Oh, no, not mine didn't come from old. Yeah. I was born that way.
1: Yeah.
4: This was my favorite one because you don't care nothing about no history. Which major war in American history was fought between the Union states in the north and the Confederate states in the south? That's the Civil War, my guy.
2: Man, I don't know about no Civil War.
4: That's part of the reason why you're free.
1: Right.
2: I still don't think I'm free.
1: Okay, all right, all right.
4: Guess how you would have felt back then? It would have been way worse, trust me.
1: Oh,
4: okay,
1: goodness.
4: The capital city of the state of Missouri, we were looking for Jefferson City. Okay, Jefferson. Now here's where you should have said 50. What is 16 times 4 minus 14? 50.
2: Okay.
4: You were close here, but the scientific term to describe an animal that regularly eats both plants and meats is an omnivore.
2: Omnivore.
4: Yeah, you were close. You were really, really close. And everything else you got right, which is $30.
1: Damn.
2: I'll take it.
4: No, that's right. I don't know what you're going to do with 8 kids and $30, but maybe spaghetti with butter?
2: I just did that last night.
1: Yo, Zed is hilarious. We got to let you run it back one day, bro.
2: Yeah, I'll be ready. See, y'all caught me at work today.
1: Yeah, that's what the problem
3: What you do
1: was.
3: For a living, man?
2: What, sanitation, A1 sanitation.
3: All right, good.
1: Well, go ahead and get that money, bro.
3: Get that money.
1: Any last-minute shout-outs before we let you go?
2: I want to give a shout-out to all 8 of my kids.
4: I love it.
2: Denia, Zane,
4: okay,
2: Zane.
4: We don't have all day.
3: Hey, we got it. We probably ain't gonna have time for all of them, though.
4: Just name the top one.
1: They was all named with Z, though. I did hear that part, man. Listen, okay, if you want to get down with the cash grab,
3: all of them.
1: Do what Zed did and text the word cash to 71007. You could be up next on the Morning Hustle.
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1: Ba-da-ba-ba-ba. Hey, yay!
2: Come on.
1: Can we just say yay?
2: No. September the 3rd is going down, and it's courtesy of Gamma. Just go to themorninghustle.com. We're saying yay because we're excited they're coming
3: with us.
2: That's
3: going to be a good time. I can't wait. I ain't going to hold you.
2: Say yay!
3: Yay!
2: No, that's not his name.
3: All right. The lowdown's coming up next. What you got happening with the lowdown?
2: Imagine being stuck on the damn water, but you ain't quiet on the creek. I don't know what that means, but I'll explain it anyway. Also, imagine paying a bunch of money to see your favorite artist perform, and it's his clone. We'll talk all about it. Coming up in a lowdown. What the imposters? Like, what do you call them? Elvis Presley imposters?
3: Yeah, impersonators.
2: Oh, impersonators. Yes, same thing.
3: Yes.
2: It could be like that.
3: All right, we'll find out about that in 10 minutes. Don't move.
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8: 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Westbound 64 is slow along the Chaco Valley Bridge approaching I-95. Westbound delays are between Staples Mill Road and Glenside Drive due to a stalled vehicle blocking the left lane, with northbound delays on I-95 between the 64 merge and Lombardi Street overpass. I'm Jack Wiley on iPower 92.1 and 104.1.
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4: Man, is Ray J ever going to keep it real?
5: I feel like for the first time, yes.
4: Yeah.
5: Maybe he will. He'll surprise you in this lowdown, okay? Or maybe not. Anyway, let's start with the fact that if you're in Miami, just be a little careful. The law can either be on your side or against you. Okay, Selena Powell, she is out here getting arrested. And this was pretty funny to me. I'll tell you why. She was driving a bubblegum pink Lamborghini truck, okay? Now, she got pulled over and arrested for what? A suspended license. And come to find out, the reason why they took her to jail is because they already gave her 10 citations before this. And she just, now she says she finally learned her lesson because she went to jail. And,
4: Finally,
5: after 11 citations.
4: When I drove illegally, I knew nobody was going to pull over my little Nissan Sentra.
5: This is, what did I say? Mm-hmm. You got to get your little hoopty hoop. You can't be driving no Lamborghini. Caps,
4: you know what I mean? Stuff like that.
6: You the one that really need to be pulled over. Why y'all playing? No, because it needs to be pulled over.
5: Exactly.
6: Pull over now.
5: There's too many of them, though. You can't point them out.
4: Right.
5: But Tommy Lee, formerly of Love & Hip Hop, damn, man, I don't want to laugh at this, but it's kind of funny, all right? Now, she got stuck out in the middle of the ocean on, like, a little water car. Now, you can see her in the beginning of the video. It's all bright and sunny outside. She's happy, like, yeah, just ran out of gas. Somebody on their way to come get me right now, though. Then the next video, it gets a little darker, okay? Gets a little lonelier. Gets a little colder. The next video, she completely loses her...
7: I'm right here. I'm at a Hilton. Yeah. I'm an Omni. Nobody's down here but me. I'm never talking to none of y'all again.
4: She throwing herself?
5: Yeah. Well, Coast Guard finally came and helped her, but it was like damn near pitch black out there.
4: Oh,
5: and she was out there still playing music, though. Still had the Instagram Live on. But she started screaming shark. Her friends sounded like they was just chilling on the boat, like not even thinking about her. Didn't even come to get her. But like, I couldn't imagine. First of all, this is why I don't play with jet skis and none of that stuff. She got lost.
4: Me too.
5: So she was going the wrong way, and she wasn't even supposed to be in that area from what the Coast Guard said. Anyway, some people said that they could see that Usher wasn't himself. He performed this weekend at MetLife Stadium. Obviously, Chris Brown, the R&B tour. So they had this video up in there saying that Usher has a clone that comes out there and performs, like a body double, you know, comes out there and performs for him a few songs because the set is so long.
4: Right.
5: So they were taking pictures, zooming in, and I ain't gonna lie, I was like, he do look a little different. You know, I don't know if it's because the eyes play tricks on you when people say things.
4: Yes.
5: But Usher was like, come on now, y'all funny. Clone? You can't clone this. How y'all come up with this? Now, him and Dream Doll were rolling around in the bed. He had a good candidate this time. No pretty privilege. She's pretty, but y'all got to say, they sell two of them outfits.
4: I don't believe it.
5: What if it's just up there just to go like this while he changes outfits?
4: Nah, he's a veteran in this game. He wouldn't do that.
5: But he got to change at some point.
4: Yeah, so that's when he let the band play.
6: Eddie O.
5: Nah, we don't know. Because Chris Brown don't let the band play. He changed on stage. He get naked right up there.
4: That's
5: okay,
4: right.
5: Anyway, last but not least, Ray J said he gets naked but not with men.
8: It's all performative. When somebody asks me that, they immediately go no in a certain way.
9: Right, get defensive.
8: Yeah, where it's almost like they're saying it's not okay to just be who you are. And for me, I carefully answer it where I'm not gay, but I got a lot of gay friends, so shout out to the gayjacy.
5: But are you dying?
6: Right.
5: Like, is that performative as well? Because it's one thing if you want to play gay or whatever, just for for the gayjacy or whatever the case. It's another thing if you want to have people praying for you because they think you're about to lose your life, but you're joking all along just for followers.
4: He's not dying.
6: Oh, y'all got mad at me when I said I ain't praying for him.
4: That's true.
5: I don't know. Well, NBA Youngboy might be having a little health issue. We'll talk more about that next lowdown. I'm L'Oreal. That's the lowdown. You can follow me at Star and L'Oreal, L-O-R-E-L, or Morning Hustle Show.
4: Listen, when we come back, it's time to help a hustler named Jalissa. She let her daughter go out on a date, but now Jalissa wants the kids father, things are getting a little complicated.
5: Oh, wait.
4: We'll get to it. We'll break it down for you when
5: That's
4: we come
5: back.
4: That's
5: a lot.
0: Feel the vibe.
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1: 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L'Oreal, Kyle, Santilli, and Alton Walker. And we're trying to help a hustler. Her name is Jalissa. And things are getting complicated when it comes to her dating and also her daughter dating. Yeah?
0: It ain't complicated. She being fresh.
1: Who's being fresh?
0: And she not allowing her daughter to live her life. She done lived. Now she messing up the daughter life.
1: So the daughter's going out on a date with a kid, but now Jalissa, as the mother, likes the kid's father.
0: Well, her fast ass.
1: You know what I'm saying? We're going to break down the whole situation and get your responses when we come right back. Don't move.
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10: 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Westbound I-64 slow along the Chaco Valley Bridge approaching I-95. Gaskins Road, we have an accident near Broad Street. And 195 northbound, we are slow approaching the Bryan Park Interchange. Eastbound River Road, slow between Huguenot Road and Three Chopped. I'm Jack Wiley on iPower 92.1 and 104.1.
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0: Alright, man, we're trying to help a hustler named Jalissa. Her situation is basically her daughter has
1: She's
0: a new relationship. Right. Her daughter's 14, got herself a little boyfriend. She loves the kid. So when she was taking her daughter out on dates, Jalissa meets up with the father. Now they fell in love and they messing around.
1: That's sneaky. We can't trust the mama.
0: Terrible situation, man. So should they let the kids know? Should they continue the date? Should they break it off?
2: They got to let them know, though. You got to let them know, man. Let them know. Don't keep no more secrets. They going to mess around and somebody else going to find out. And they're going to find out through somebody that's going to be horrible.
1: Ooh, I don't believe in keeping secrets from a child. But at the same time, I think that this relationship is not going to last between the parents.
2: You don't think so?
1: No.
2: Dang.
1: I felt like the kids got a better chance standing the test of time. Like, my first love was at 14.
0: All right. 866-HUSTLE-8. 866-487-8538. Kiki in D.C.
1: Being nasty.
0: What do you say?
3: So, with regards to being the parents, I'm sorry. I understand they young, but they get broken hearts and they get over it real fast. It's hard to find real love when you get older. If they feel like this is something that's going to gradually become something better, say effing kids.
0: Oh my God. Come on, Kiki. I hope you're not a parent.
3: Wow. I am. I'm a grandma.
1: Oh, my God. F them grandkids, too. Like you got to do what you got to do.
0: You're going to emotionally scar them kids for life.
3: No, they not going to be scarred. They're going to get over it.
0: Come on, Mona, what you say about Jalissa's situation?
4: So a part of me feel like the kids going to be broken up in a few months anyway, so it don't matter. Wrong folk business. But then a part of me feel like kids are starting early these days. So you don't want to have to explain, like, you and your new brother then did some things when y'all was young. So, I don't know.
1: Trifling.
4: It's kind of tricky, but it's like wrong folk business. Like, y'all gonna be breaking up in a few months.
0: You're doing a whole lot of explaining. Would you continue to date this man or not?
4: Yeah.
1: Yikes.
2: She getting old. She like, ain't got time to waste, man.
1: That's selfish.
0: The kids ain't going to trust y'all. That's what's going to happen. They're going to find out about this relationship, and then she's going to feel like, I can never bring my boyfriend around my mom.
1: That's what happened to me in my life. Like, my father lied about his wife being his wife, and he used to be like, this is my friend. And I don't know why he didn't want to claim that, but like, for some reason, he just did it. So I still got trust issues with men now because of that.
0: 866-HUSTLE-8.
1: Tell me who she is. 866-487-8538.
0: Hit us up. Let us know what you think. We're helping a hustler.

0: Vibe with the morning hustle.
1: Trying to do what we do on Mondays, and that's help out a hustler. Today we're trying to help a young lady out named Jalissa. Hello.
2: Man, Jalissa, let me tell you what Jalissa did and why she's trifling, okay? Her daughter that fell in love with another little boy at school, they both like 14, so she was taking them on their dates, chaperoning, and she met the little boy's father. Right? And now she start messing with the father, talking about something. They got something going on. Ooh. And she want to know whether or not she should keep it on the low or break her baby girl's heart.
1: Damn shame.
3: They didn't mean to fall in love, man. You can't control who you fall in love with.
1: Is that what it is? You think they fell in love?
2: How do you know it's love? It sounds lusty to me.
1: 866-487-8538. Brandon from Chicago, what do you say?
4: Man, this is crazy, yo. This is so bogus, man. I grew up in a situation like that where my OG, before she met my stepdad, I was wondering with my little brother smashing my stepsister. I'm like, dang, like they how they gonna talk if they talking like shit. They supposed to be friends, man, not talking, man.
1: Exactly. Exactly. Yo, get your stuff together, Jalissa. You wilding out over here.
2: Come on, of all the men. But then again, it is slim picking out here. It is slim picking. I'm like on the fence because one moment I'm at her neck, and then I'm like, damn, but the way these guys are set up,
1: Come on, you can't
2: just let a good one pass you by. Man.
1: All right, listen, if you didn't get through on the phone line, shoot us a note on that Morning Hustle app. Let us know how you feel about it. In the meantime, we got business to handle. We've been telling y'all, we trying to take somebody to Chicago to see Ye perform live at Soldier Field. And you could win that trip, airfare, the hotel stay, and all of that. And when we come right back, we're going to see if we can get ourselves a winner.
2: Now is your turn.
3: To do what?
2: Yay!
3: Yay. You got to say yay.
2: Yay! We're going to see Yay!
1: Get by your phones. We're about to try to make a phone call coming up next. It could be you.
5: It's the Morning Hustle.
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10: 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A reminder to all drivers, if you speed, you lose. Westbound I-64, heavy along the Shaco Valley Bridge, approaching I-95. Southbound I-95, slow between the Bryant Park Interchange and Arthur Ashe Boulevard. Gaskins Road, we have an accident near Broad Street. And on West 100 Road, we have an accident at Old Stage Road. I'm Jack Wiley on iPower 92.1 and 104.1.
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0: Miss Shan Tyson.
1: Hello.
0: Did we say your name right? Is it Shan or Sean?
1: It's Shan.
0: Shan is on the line.
2: What's poppin', Shan?
0: How you feeling?
1: Feeling great this morning.
0: I love your energy, man. You sound like you're in a good mood. You're happy. You're getting it started on the right note today, yes?
1: Yes.
0: Okay, all right.
2: No, not yes. Yay.
1: Yay.
0: Well, look, we know that you are excited about trying your luck with the $1,000 cash grab, but we got something else we want to tell you this morning.
2: That's right.
1: Okay.
0: Did you enter into a contest where you might win maybe like a trip?
1: To see Kanye?
2: Say yay.
1: Yay.
0: Well, Shan, congratulations. You're our grand prize
2: winner. Yay. In his hometown of Chicago,
0: hey.
2: September 3rd with us. We're going to be in the building as well, okay?
0: Exactly. I heard the high-pitched scream.
2: I thought it was supposed to be yay.
0: How you feel about that, Shan?
1: Oh, my God. I feel great about it. I am so excited.
0: Yes, yes. We talk about, like Lo just said, September 3rd, it's going down in Chicago to see Ye at Soldier Field. You get two tickets.
2: Two.
0: We're going to take care of the flight, and we're going to put you up in the hotel for the show. How you like
1: that? That's what I'm talking about.
2: You're going to get flued out. You're going to get flued out, girl. Get your bus down ready. It's going to be crazy.
3: You better check that date, because that may be your best friend wedding.
1: Oh, no. Don't say that.
0: Now, Shan, for the people that are listening right now, let them know where you're from, number one.
1: Noonan, Georgia.
0: Noonan, Georgia in the building.
2: Never heard of it.
0: And number two, everybody wants to know who you're taking on this trip.
1: Ooh.
2: None of their business.
1: Right.
3: She can't say that.
0: No, if she don't tell us, we take the trip back.
2: No, that's not true. Eeny, meeny, miny,
1: moe. I don't know yet.
0: Eeny, meeny, miny, moe.
2: You do your dirt all by your alone. You ain't got to tell them what you got going on.
0: We love it, man. We love the fact that you won today. Your energy is amazing. Just tell us a little bit about why you even signed up for this prize in the first place.
1: I don't know. I just did. Yeah.
2: You heard what he said about slavery being a choice? I like him, too. I'm just saying.
0: What's the best Kanye album?
1: College Dropout.
3: Yeah.
0: College Dropout's by Kanye now. You can't.
1: Yeah.
2: I heard you know every word for word.
1: Oh, no, don't do me like that.
0: Well, you got time to learn it, man. Learn every single song you can, because come September 3rd, you will be in Chicago at Soldier Field watching Ye perform live.
2: Yay!
0: Courtesy of Gamma Records and the Morning Hustle Show, okay?
1: Thank you so much. Yay!
0: One last thing. We're going to let you go out, man. Anything you want to say before we go?
1: No, I'm just excited. I can't wait to meet you guys.
0: That's what I'm talking about.
2: We're excited to meet you as well.
0: Congratulations, man. That's our grand prize winner, Shan Tyson, holding it down out of Georgia. She will be going to see Ye at Soldier Field in Chicago September 3rd. All expenses on us, man. We got you.
2: Oh, well, who? Gamma.
0: Right.
3: For sure. Because you better not call me by nothing.
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3: 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Let's go.
2: It's the morning hustle.
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1: 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A reminder to all drivers, if you speed, you lose. Westbound I-64 heavy along the Chaco Valley Bridge approaching I-95. Southbound I-95 slow between the Bryant Park Interchange and Arthur Ashe Boulevard. Gaskins Road, we have an accident near Broad Street. And on West 100 Road, we have an accident at Old Stage Road. I'm Jack Wiley on iPower 92.1 and 104.1.
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3: Well, it looks like this weekend there was a lot to celebrate. You had in Atlanta, the Invest Fest went down, and we had Rashad and Troy on the show earlier last week to ask them about Mayor Andre Dickens of Atlanta, and it looks like they have put their differences aside and come together.
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6: What's up, Atlanta?
5: Me and the brothers of Earn Your Leisure of this Invest Fest, we had our necessary conversations this week. Atlanta is a special place.
3: I love that, because you don't need to be having issues with each other when there can be a great room for growth and unity and all that good stuff, as long as it's something positive being brought into the community. Yeah. So shout out to them for that. Toni Braxton and Birdman celebrated 2 years together married, okay?
2: That's so crazy. I be forgetting that they're together. That's wild, man.
3: The two of them are married, and he loves her down. She loves him back.
2: Wild.
3: And she posted up a picture of her in her wedding gown and says, celebrating 2 years of bliss. Happy anniversary, okay? But she is not the only person that looks towards Birdman. NBA Youngboy is one of those people that is mentored by Birdman, and it looks like he is opening up. I thought this was going to be funny because he sat down with Funny Marco, and the two of them did have a funny banter, but he also ended up opening up about some health struggles.
7: How many more albums you got in?
8: Music is not something that I'm focused on. The doctor told me the left side of my heart was swollen. That explains the music though, right?
3: Which sometimes it's a little painful. You could tell it's a little deep. Maybe that's why he messes around with all these different women. He don't know how, you know, how much time he got. This don't give Ray J. This give that he seriously has some kind of health issues going on.
2: Swollen?
3: We do want to send some love out to NBA Youngboy. Meanwhile, his baby mama is out here in these streets scrapping. Yaya Mayweather, the daughter of Floyd Mayweather, obviously. She got into an altercation this weekend. I don't know if that was like the two of them. It was her and a blogger who apparently spoke about Yaya Mayweather in an interview. Maybe she did, maybe she didn't, because it's giving conflicted stories.
2: Right.
3: Either way, the girl tried to attack her on camera. She claims that Yaya Mayweather tried to slap her. Well, this is what the girl had to say, the blogger.
9: We see Yaya on the internet all the time. She starts everything. She brought up my interview. She said that I brought her up in an interview. I said, what interview did I bring you up in? She talking about me and A-Body. Mind you, she never got brought up in me and A-Body interview.
3: I'm not fighting over an interview. But if somebody be like, I heard you reporting on Girlfriend, get the hell out of my face.
10: I don't know, L'Oreal.
3: What?
10: We done heard a story.
3: What story is that?
10: Somebody called you a B and you went up there clapping her face.
3: and she walked in and she folded, okay? Those are my past days. Last but not least, there might be some drama on the court. Speaking of fights in the street, okay? Well, the WNBA, they are set to meet today to see whether or not transgender players should be eligible to play within the WNBA, which I feel like is crazy, because when did we have this discussion about trans men being able to play in the NBA? I've never heard them say like that was even a thing. Well, anyway, now two fools then came to the forefront, two former players of the NBA, and they said they are going to enter the WNBA draft.
11: This week I made the announcement. I'm transgender. I'm a woman. I identify as sometimes identifying as a woman. Declaring for the WNBA draft in 2027 as well.
12: After careful consideration and reviewing the current eligibility guidelines, I am officially declaring myself a WNBA prospect.
3: Okay, and one of them is Royce White, who he was in the league for like a couple of days before he realized he couldn't handle the pressure and didn't want to fly and do all that. So what the hell made him come on over to the WNBA? Maybe he did lose his damn mind. right.
2: They trolling. That's all.
3: I don't have time for this. Why do they? It's like an unfair advantage, isn't it? I think so.
6: Yeah.
3: I'm L'Oreal. That's the lowdown. You can follow me at Star and L'Oreal, L-O-R-E-L, or Morning Hustle Show.
2: All right, stick around. Santilli News You Could Use is on the way. The friends of Nolan, quote-unquote friends, let me make sure I say that.
3: Yeah.
2: Quote-unquote friends of Nolan Wells are getting on my damn nerves. And is somebody finally going to be held responsible for Tupac's death? There's a jury selection going on today. We'll let you know all about it in News You Could Use.
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6: This is The Daily Play with Joy Taylor. There is a lot going on in and around women's basketball these days, and Saturday's matchup between Indiana and Chicago did not feature any Midwest niceties. The Fever beat the Sky 90-86, but there were other things going on before, during, and after the game. Caitlin Clark earned her eighth technical, which meant she was going to be suspended for a game. Fortunately for the Fever star, the league stepped in and rescinded the tech after the game. Clark made light contact with the referee, and her coach Stephanie White got a tech of her own for arguing that Clark's technical was close to BS. On the Chicago side, Dejanay Carrington took a flagrant one on Sophie Cunningham, which was upgraded to a flagrant two, and Carrington was ejected. Cunningham has been in the news lately for bringing the trans debate to the WNBA, despite no trans women playing, or as far as we know, even attempting to play in the league. As soon as the WNBA can get back the ball, it'd be better than ever. For more on this and other top stories of the day, tune into The Daily Play with Joy Taylor at UrbanOnePodcast.com or wherever you get your podcasts.

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1: Cream,
0: and the songs that move the culture. 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
0: All right, let's get into the Say It Tilly news you could use. Yesterday was the 12th anniversary of the killing of Mike Brown. Remember back in 2014 in Ferguson, right outside of St. Louis, Mike Brown was killed by an officer, and it led to a whole lot of nationwide unrest and protests and things of that nature. I feel like that was the thing that kind of really pushed us forward into the social media protests that are kind of, you know, continual and very prevalent today. I feel like that might have been like the first one.
1: That was one of them. Yeah, that was one of them.
0: For sure. So rest in peace to Mike Brown, all right? Now, sadly to say, it looks like President Joe Biden is dealing with some very serious issues, man. His son Hunter Biden went on BBC and shared that his father has stage 4 prostate cancer, right, and it has metastasized into his bones and beyond. He said it's really sad to watch. He said it's very painful, but his father is not doing much complaining. He called him the toughest man that he knows. President Joe Biden right now is 83 years of age. So
1: I felt bad because I know that that ain't no joke when that cancer hit them bones.
0: Yeah, man.
1: My friend's name is Metastasize. I didn't realize that was a word.
0: Metastasize.
1: Nope. I did it. Shout out to Metastasize.
0: I already know, man. I already know. All right. These guys are getting on my nerves. The so-called friends of Nolan Wells have now hired a lawyer, and they are doing their own investigation into how Nolan Wells died.
1: Oh, yeah, because we trust that.
0: I don't think I need to say anything more about that foolishness. Why don't y'all just say what happened, and we don't have to go through all of this? How about that? Oh, man. All right, last but not least, today jury selection begins in the Tupac Shakur murder trial. On trial is Dwayne Keefe D. Davis. Now, over the years, he's been very vocal. He's talked a lot. He's written a book. Matter of fact, back in 2019, there's a memoir called The Compton Street Legend, where he talked about how he was involved in the orchestration of the shooting of Tupac Shakur.
1: Man, you couldn't stop this man from talking.
0: What? He's been on Vlad. He's been everywhere. Yeah. And he claimed that his nephew, Orlando Anderson, who is now deceased, was the actual gunman in Tupac's killing. Well, he is now being questioned on the stand about some of his involvement, and he's denying that anything he ever said in the past is true.
4: Did you have anything to do with the murder of Tupac Shakur?
5: No, ma'am. No, ma'am. I wasn't even in the matter.
4: Do you regret the book and the interview?
5: Yeah, I was just after the money. I didn't write that book. You know what I'm saying? And the Vlad thing, the lady, she gave me $150,000. They wrote me a script. I followed it.
1: Hold tight. I'm not hold tight nobody.
0: First and foremost, I'm not admitting to being involved in nobody's murder for $150,000. Like, you're supposed to be a street dude. You know better than that if that was true, man.
1: This whole thing is like a Boondocks episode. He done told on himself in a book. Then went to jail, said, now he not talking that well. You was talking very well on DJ Vlad. You was pronouncing all your words.
6: Right. You're sitting when he get in that jail now.
1: Young Thug's friend. Remember he started acting crazy,
6: Bill
1: too?
6: Bill Cosby.
0: Yeah. You know what I'm saying? Exactly.
1: We're talking about Harvey Weinstein.
0: All of a sudden,
1: he went blind.
0: Issues. You know what I'm saying? So we'll keep you posted as that develops. But just know that here we are. God, how many years later? Jeez, Tupac.
1: I don't care how many
0: 1996.
1: Years. As long as somebody's getting arrested for it, because y'all didn't do anything. And that goes to show you how much certain people were involved that he felt like he could say all of that and not get in trouble. Didn't they say the police was heavily involved?
0: Oh, yeah, they all
1: and covering
0: you
1: it
0: already
1: up.
0: Know, man. Yeah. 30 years later, somebody finally on the stand, but we're sure there's more people that are involved and more people that are guilty.
1: Yeah, Diddy.
0: Yeah. All right, follow up on these stories and more at themorninghustle.com. 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

0: quick, we got to congratulate Chan. She won the big trip to Chicago to see Ye. That's going to be a big deal, man. Her and the guests.
1: Yay.
0: Concert, hotel stay, free flight, and all of that, man. She's going to enjoy herself. So shout out to her, yo.
2: You better take me.
1: You're going already.
2: Oh, I'm going already.
1: And you cannot join us because she's coming, all right? But it's going down September the 3rd. And she bringing out a special somebody. She ain't going to tell us who.
0: You can't tell get to know her if you know what I'm saying.
2: Well, I got to see how she looked first. Her voice sounded good.
0: All right, look, man, we're about to get up out of here. Make sure you join us tomorrow. Tomorrow, this is interesting because a lot of us are trying to get that last minute, you know, fitness in before the summer's out, right?
1: Yeah. You know, we had to keep ourselves motivated when we was younger, but they got some new stuff out now.
0: Yeah, they got this new app that if you don't stay motivated and do what you're supposed to do, it could cost you some money.
1: I see. That is motivating to me because I don't like to lose no damn money.
0: Don't nobody like to lose no money, man, especially in this economy.
1: I'm trying to lose pounds, not money.
0: All right, we're going to get into it tomorrow morning. In the meantime, if you want to tap in with us, you got to do it on social media. How can they holler at you, L'Oreal?
1: Starring L'Oreal, StarringLoreld. We going to be performing with Busta Rhymes on Friday. I spoke to Swiss Star. I told him he's off. Okay, I got
2: it. You got
1: it.
2: A spot.
1: They won't know the difference. Light skin is light skin. Okay, what about you, Alton Walker?
2: Alton Walker Show everywhere. Make sure you follow me. Yeah, I'm excited about that. We're going to have a good time out there.
1: You wearing your dreads, your locks?
2: I'm going back to old school. Y'all.
1: I step up in that place, yo, I step correct.
0: It's going to be a good time, man. Busta Rhymes, and of course, don't forget the State Fair, too.
1: Yeah, the kids are listening like, what song is that? I've never heard of it.
0: All right, Kyle Santillan, follow me on the gram at Radio.

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2: 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There is a lot going on in and around women's basketball these days, and Saturday's matchup between Indiana and Chicago did not feature any Midwest niceties. The Fever beat the Sky 90-86, but there were other things going on before, during, and after the game. Caitlin Clark earned her 8th technical, which meant she was going to be suspended for a game. Fortunately for the Fever star, the league stepped in and rescinded the tech after the game. Clark made light contact with the referee, and her coach Stephanie White got a tech of her own for arguing that Clark's technical was, quote, BS. On the Chicago side, Dejanay Carrington took a flagrant 1 on Sophie Cunningham, which was upgraded to a flagrant 2, and Carrington was ejected. Cunningham has been in the news lately for bringing the trans debate to the WNBA, despite no trans women playing, or as far as we know, even attempting to play in the league. The sooner the WNBA can get back to ball, would be better than ever. 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

0: 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Wake up with the morning hustle no matter where you are. Yeah.
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in heels. 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

6 a.m. Big Net. We in here on a Monday. Let's boogie. About to jump on the internet, do my 1-2, see what's shaking with your favorite celeb. When I get back, you know, I'm going to let you know what I heard. Got some things to give away today. Got the $100 gas card, compliments of attorney Big Al. I got tickets to the Norfolk Waterfront Jazz Festival and a pair of tickets for you to come help me celebrate 25 years in radio. This Saturday at District 804, we going to go crazy. I got some tickets to give away. Don't even worry about it. If you got something you want to hear, something you got to say, bring that phone. I got you. 833-804-9236. After the break, I got you covered on some Young Miami, Cardi, and Drake. Don't move.

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0: 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And we gonna keep things rocking with Young Miami. 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Let's get right. Stop power.
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0: 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I'm here, you there. 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Ring that phone, and I got you. But after the break, I got the talents, what you need. Drake, Scissor, Sexy Red, Rich Baby Daddy, and more. Stay right there. 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

You know what I'm talking about? Great. You're going to give me a call, 833-804-9236 with the right answer. And I'm going to hook you up with a pair of tickets to party with me this Saturday at District 804. I'm celebrating 25 years on the radio, and I want you to be here. You got it? Okay, cool. Let's run that clue. I'm a rapper.

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1: The National Weather Service in Wakefield has issued a severe thunderstorm warning for Louisa County, northeastern Cumberland County, Gooseland County, northwestern Hanover County, northwestern Powhatan County, Fluvanna County, until 5 p.m. At 4:21 p.m. Eastern Daylight Time, severe thunderstorms were located along a line extending from near Madison to Crozet, moving southeast at 55 miles per hour. Hazard, 60 miles per hour wind gusts. Source, radar indicated. Impact, expect damage to trees and power lines. Severe thunderstorms will be near Boswell's Tavern around 4:35 p.m. Lake Monticello and Troy around 4:40 p.m. Louisa, Palmyra, and Ferncliff around 4:45 p.m. Mineral, Fork Union, and Kent's Store around 4:50 p.m. Other locations impacted by these severe thunderstorms include Orchid, Three Square, Central Plains, Bremel Bluff, Whiteville, Westview, Wears Crossroads, Wilmington, Pemberton, and Dixie. 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
1: Hey. Oh, yeah. Cold world. Oh, yeah. Yeah, this is for all the fans that waited, that hated. Oh,

0: I'm a rapper, songwriter, record exec, businessman, and media proprietor. I began my music career in 1995 and released my debut studio album in 1996. I'm widely regarded as one of the most influential hip-hop artists in history. Come on!
1: You know who it is? Give me a call, 833-804-9236. We'll hook you up with a pair of tickets to come party with me and my big celebration, District 804, this Saturday, 25 years of radio. Let's go. Stay with 10.
2: See you at the bar, you was hardly talking. That's when I knew that your heart was scarring. Friends to lovers need a part to star in. Like, wait, babe, let me

0: Over the morning hustle weekday starting at 6 a.m. Big Net, we here in the middle of What's My Name. And just in case you missed today's clue, let's run it back.
1: I'm a rapper, songwriter, record exec, businessman, and media proprietor. I began my music career in 1995 and released my debut studio album in 1996. I'm widely regarded as one of the most influential hip-hop artists in history.
0: Let's take it to the phone and see what's happening.
2: Hey, what's going on, man?
0: Everything good. Who we got here?
2: Hey, we got Larry here, man.
0: Larry, where you at with a big hump?
2: On 288 right now, headed home in Chesterfield.
0: Okay, I can definitely dig all that. Well, you know why we here. You heard the clue. I need an answer. What you got?
2: Hey, man, I think it's Jay-Z, but I'm not sure.
0: Hey, man, you got to say it with your chest, bro.
2: Hey, Jay-Z, man.
0: And there we go, brother. Yeah. It is the boy Jay-Z. Ding, ding, ding, ding, ding. You are absolutely right. And the reason why we on the boy Hov today is because the rumors are flying that he already completed a new album that's supposed to come out. Well, Roc Nation.

0: Well, Larry.
1: What's happening?
0: Being that you know a little bit today, man, I got a pair of tickets for you to party with me this Saturday at District 804, celebrating 25 years talking shit on this radio. You know what I'm talking about?
1: I know what you're talking about.
0: You give some shout-outs real quick.
1: Hey, man, I want to give a shout-out to my kids, Jackson, Jason, to the wife, man, and the fam, man.
0: That's what it do. Who you bringing with you on Saturday?
1: I don't know, man. I might bring the wife with me, man. Tinashe.
0: Nah, bro. Leave the wife home. I'm playing. Bring the wife. The wife needs to come, too. We going to turn up, baby.
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National Weather Service in Wakefield has issued a severe thunderstorm warning for Louisa County, northeastern Cumberland County, Goosland County, west central Caroline County, northwestern Hanover County, northwestern Powhatan County, Fluvanna County, until 5:45 p.m. At 4:57 p.m., severe thunderstorms were located along a line extending from 8 miles southeast of Orange to 6 miles southwest of Lake Monticello, moving east at 50 miles per hour. Hazard, 60 miles per hour wind gusts. Source, radar indicated. Impact, expect damage to trees and power lines. Severe thunderstorms will be near Louisa, Palmyra, Lake Monticello, and Troy around 5 p.m. Ferncliff and Kent Star around 5:05 p.m. Mineral around 5:10 p.m. Haddonsville and Columbia around 5:15 p.m. Bumpass and Fife around 5:20 p.m. Gum Spring around 5:25 p.m. Gooseland and Montpelier around 5:35 p.m. Other locations impacted by these severe thunderstorms include Childsburg, Orchid, Maidens, Three Square, Central Plains, Bremo Bluff, Michaux, Westview, Wears Crossroads, and Wilmington. For your protection, move to an interior room on the lowest floor of a building. Please report severe weather by calling 757-899-2415, posting to the National Weather Service Wakefield Facebook page, or using X at NWS Wakefield, VA.

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2: The Heavy Hitters is the biggest crew in the world. I go to Europe, I'm in Germany. It's like Heavy Hitter in Germany. I go to Chris Brown concert and the DJ's playing up there. He's Heavy Hitter. The biggest crew in the world. It's not even close.

0: The National Weather Service in Wakefield has issued a severe thunderstorm warning for northwestern Chesterfield County, Cumberland County, Prince Edward County, northeastern Lunenburg County, western Nottoway County, Amelia County, Powhatan County, until 6 p.m. At 5:13 p.m., severe thunderstorms were located along a line extending from near New Canton to near Appomattox, moving east at 55 miles per hour. Hazard, 60 miles per hour wind gusts. Source, radar indicated. Impact, expect damage to trees and power lines. Severe thunderstorms will be near Lakeside Village around 5:20 p.m. Prospect around 5:25 p.m. Cumberland, Farmville, Hamlin, Sydney, Trenholm, and Guinea Mills around 5:30 p.m. Longwood University, Hamlin, Sydney College, Sunnyside, Ballsville, and Tobaccoville around 5:35 p.m. Powhatan, Macon, Morven, and Rice around 5:40 p.m. Jetersville around 5:45 p.m. Crewe, Amelia Courthouse, Burkeville, and Chula around 5:50 p.m. Other locations impacted by these severe thunderstorms include Tugel, Angola, Hawk, Elam, Whiteville, Gray's Siding, Holly Hills, Gennaro, Janito, and Worsham. For your protection, move to an interior room on the lowest floor of a building. Please report severe weather by calling 757-899-2415, posting to the National Weather Service Wakefield Facebook page, or using X at NWS Wakefield, VA.
1: Hold on. We was in the middle of the groove, and they want to bust up the broadcast and tell us that a little storm is coming. I got to do better. Big Red Lonnie, beat me on that radio, though. 833-804-9236. Ring that phone. Let's get to it. The storm is coming. The storm is coming. It is. Let me know when the tornado touchdown is up, baby. We here, though. Yo.

It's like math. McDonald's is now introducing all new Caesar sauce, plus an even crispier McCrispy strip. 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

0: was in my groove, man. Come on, man.
1: When they came through and busted up the broadcast and let us know absolutely nothing.
0: Oh, my God. But listen, we got a whole other half, so let's go. Let's turn up on others.
1: Oh, they let us know nothing about no storm, and then you come back and play the quiet storm. Listen. You are a complete fool, bro.
0: Listen, if they cut us off again, they cut us off one more time, I'm going to need to get home before the storm, so I'm going to let you take it over from there. How about that?
1: 833-804-9236, something you want to hear? Please call us and let us know. But a lot of spin it back so we get to these commercials. Stop that one.
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1: The National Weather Service in Wakefield has issued a severe thunderstorm warning for southeastern Louisa County, northeastern Cumberland County, central Goochland County, west central Caroline County, northwestern Hanover County, northwestern Powhatan County, until 6:15 p.m. At 5:43 p.m., severe thunderstorms were located along a line extending from 6 miles east of Bunpass to near Cartersville, moving east at 35 miles per hour. Hazard, 60 miles per hour wind gusts. Source, radar indicated. Impact, expect damage to trees and power lines. Severe thunderstorms will be near Goochland, Montpelier, and Oidel around 5:50 p.m. Other locations impacted by these severe thunderstorms include Childsburg, Orchid, Sandy Hook, Rock Castle, Jefferson, Vontae, Maidens, Coatesville, Provost, and Three Square. For your protection, move to an interior room on the lowest floor of a building. Please report severe weather by calling 757-899-2415, posting to the National Weather Service Wakefield Facebook page, or using X at NWS Wakefield, V.

0: 13th, August 20th, and 27th from 6:30 p.m. to 9 p.m. This event is free and open to the public. The Black Business Social Series is presented.
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National Weather Service in Wakefield has issued a severe thunderstorm warning for northwestern Middlesex County, King and Queen County, northwestern Northumberland County, Richmond County, Westmoreland County, southeastern Caroline County, King William County, central Hanover County, Essex County, northwestern Lancaster County, until 6:45 p.m. At 6:06 p.m., severe thunderstorms were located along a line extending from near Loretto to near Kings Dominion to near Manikin, moving east at 40 miles per hour. Hazard, 60 miles per hour wind gusts. Source, radar indicated. Impact, expect damage to trees and power lines. Severe thunderstorms will be near Ashland, Champlain, Hanover, Dawn, Newtown, Mangohick, and Boulaville around 6:10 p.m. Hail at around 6:20 p.m. Tappahannock, Warsaw, St. Stephen's Church, and Manquin around 6:25 p.m. Miller's Tavern around 6:30 p.m. King William, Haynesville, and Dudsville around 6:35 p.m. Other locations impacted by these severe thunderstorms include Beasley, Kerryman Landing, Lottsburg, Three Way, Avalon, Etna Mills, Belle Isle State Park, Rose Garden, Pisgah, and Lyles. For your protection, move to an interior room on the lowest floor of a building. Please report severe weather by calling 757-899-2415, posting to the National Weather Service Wakefield Facebook page, or using X at NWS Wakefield, VA.

0: National Weather Service in Wakefield has issued a severe thunderstorm warning for the city of Richmond, Central Chesterfield County, the city of Hopewell, Charles City County, North Central Prince George County, Southeastern Gooch Lund County, New Kent County, Henrico County, Southern King William County, Southern Hanover County, Northeastern Powhatan County, until 7 p.m. At 6:09 p.m., severe thunderstorms were located along a line extending from near Champlain to near Hanover to Manikin, moving east at 40 miles per hour. Hazard, 60 miles per hour wind gusts. Source, radar indicated. Impact, expect damage to trees and power lines. Severe thunderstorms will be near Richmond, University of Richmond, Mechanicsville, Tuckahoe, Bonaire, Laurel, Lakeside, and Glen Allen around 6:15 p.m. Virginia Union University, downtown Richmond, Virginia Commonwealth University, East Highland Park, and Studley around 6:20 p.m. Highland Springs around 6:25 p.m. Tunstall around 6:35 p.m. Bottoms Bridge around 6:40 p.m. Talleysville and Roxbury around 6:50 p.m. Other locations impacted by these severe thunderstorms include Eltham, Wayside, Gumtree, Cohoke, Montrose, Sandston, Glendale, Chamberlain, Fine Creek Mills, and Atlee. For your protection, move to an interior room on the lowest floor of a building. Please report severe weather by calling 757-899-2415, posting to the National Weather Service Wakefield Facebook page, or using X at NWS Wakefield, VA.
1: All right, y'all, South Power 921-1041, Big Net. I am here, and I ain't going to lie. Me and Lonnie was just here cracking jokes, and they was busting up the broadcast to let us know the storm was coming. We ain't seen nothing, so we had jokes. But as I look out the window, I see exactly why they was letting us know the storm is coming. It's looking like the sky is about to fall, but yeah. Get to what we supposed to be doing, man. I got a little something to give away, and I need to call number 9. 833-804-9236. What's happening?
2: My name is
1: Krishan. What's up, Krishan? Where you at with it, baby?
2: I'm Chesterfield.
1: You in Chesterfield with it?
2: Yeah.
1: Okay, big shout out to everybody out there in the county. Well, Krishan, it's looking like you right on time. You calling number 9, and I have the hookup for you. Got this $100 gas card. Compliments of attorney, Big Ad. What that sound like?
2: I appreciate it.
1: Yeah, so where we going to gas the whip, or where we going to?
2: To work. Yes.
1: Oh, get your boring ass off my line. Give me some shout outs real quick.
2: I'm talking to my friends and family, everybody that know me. Love you back.
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1: She ain't even all that. 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
1: The National Weather Service in Wakefield has issued a severe thunderstorm warning for southeastern Chesterfield County, Mecklenburg County, the Colonial Heights, the city of Hopewell, southern Lunenburg County, southeastern Nottoway County, the city of Petersburg, Prince George County, Dinwiddie County, southeastern Amelia County, Brunswick County, until 7:15 p.m. At 6:28 p.m., severe thunderstorms were located along a line extending from near Manboro to near Fort Barfoot to 8 miles northwest of South Hill, moving southeast at 30 miles per hour. Hazard, 60 miles per hour wind gusts. Source, radar indicated. Impact, expect damage to trees and power lines. Severe thunderstorms will be near South Hill and Dundas around 6:35 p.m. La Crosse, Alberta, and Sutherland around 6:40 p.m. Eastern Daylight Time. Dinwiddie, McKinney, Broadnecks, and DeWitt around 6:45 p.m. Lawrenceville around 6:55 p.m. Other locations impacted by these severe thunderstorms include Bacon's Fork, Wilburn, Dolphin, Bullen's Corner, Finneywood, Wharf Store, Forksville, Fairview, Pocahontas State Park, and Plantersville. For your protection, move to an interior room on the lowest floor of a building. Please report severe weather by calling 757-899-2415, posting to the National Weather Service Wakefield Facebook page, or using X at NWS Wakefield, VA.

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We are back. And before I slide, because you know my time.

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cover it up like a quilt. Rari go skirt on a boy like a kilt. Kept it 100 on paper like Wilt. Tricking it off on a paying a bill. That's just how I do the sauce and the spill.

The National Weather Service in Wakefield has issued a severe thunderstorm warning for southwestern Prince George County, central Sussex County in southeastern Virginia, central Dinwiddie County, until 7:30 p.m. At 6:51 p.m., severe thunderstorm was located over Dinwiddie, moving southeast at 35 miles per hour. Hazard, 70 miles per hour wind gusts. Source, radar indicated. Impact, expect considerable tree damage. Damage is likely to mobile homes, roofs, and outbuildings. This severe thunderstorm will be near Dinwiddie and DeWitt around 6:55 p.m. Stony Creek and Carson around 7:10 p.m. Sussex around 7:20 p.m. Other locations impacted by the severe thunderstorm include Burgess, Lucre, Reams, Wharf Store, Husk, Center Star, Church Road, Five Forks, Walkers, and Rocky Run. For your protection, move to an interior room on the lowest floor of a building. Please report severe weather by calling 757-899-2415, posting to the National Weather Service Wakefield Facebook page, or using X at NWS Wakefield, VA.

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National Weather Service in Wakefield has issued a severe thunderstorm warning for southeastern Chesterfield County, eastern Greensville County in southeastern Virginia, the Colonial Heights, the city of Hopewell, the city of Emporia in southeastern Virginia, the city of Petersburg, central Southampton County in southeastern Virginia, Prince George County, Sussex County in southeastern Virginia, Dinwiddie County, central Surrey County in southeastern Virginia, northeastern Brunswick County, until 7:45 p.m. At 6:58 p.m. Eastern Daylight Time, severe thunderstorms were located along a line extending from Fort Lee to DeWitt, moving southeast at 40 miles per hour. Hazard, 60 miles per hour wind gusts. Source, radar indicated. Impact, expect damage to trees and power lines. Severe thunderstorms will be near Petersburg, Fort Lee, Prince George, and Carson around 7:05 p.m. Disputanta, Stony Creek, and Garysville around 7:10 p.m. Sussex and Cabin Point around 7:20 p.m. Waverly and Homeville around 7:25 p.m. Eastern Daylight Time. Dendron around 7:35 p.m. Other locations impacted by these severe thunderstorms include Grizzard, Lucre, Yale, Pleasant Shade, Lumberton, Wharf Store, Hilda, Dory, Richard Bland College, and Gwalty Corner. For your protection, move to an interior room on the lowest floor of a building. Please report severe weather by calling 757-899-2415, posting to the National Weather Service Wakefield Facebook page, or using X at NWS Wakefield, V.A.

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Hear that? That's now crispier McCrispy strip meeting creamy Caesar sauce. 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Ba-da-ba.

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1: Ooh, Quavo. That's what I'm talking about having. And of course, you heard it right here at iPower 92.1. 104.1, the 804 source for hip-hop and R&B and home of That Morning Hustle, baby. I'm Bambi the Bambi on your radio right now, and it is Monday. Happy Monday to everybody out there, whether you're driving in your car, leaving work, or if you're going somewhere, going to get some food with the churn or some. Hey, how y'all doing? I hope your day was good. It's a little drizzle. Sprinkle, sprinkle outside, but you know Bambi's going to bring you the energy, the vibe, and of course, the sunshine, okay? So now, we got a fun show coming up

flavor on her experience, okay? Now, I do got some tickets to give away, and I think I'll go ahead and give away this first pair. So, the first pair of tickets that I am going to give away, I have a pair of tickets for the Beer, Crabs, and Spirits Fest. And, yeah, I've never actually been. Well, I've been, but I got there a little late on CP time. Don't talk about me too bad, y'all. But it was lit. I ain't lying. When I was walking up and seeing everybody else leaving, it looked like it was so many people. Like, OMG. It was lit. So if you want these tickets for the Beer, Spirits, and Crabs Fest by the James, yeah, you can go ahead and call me right now. And that number is 804-345-92FM. Now, when you call, please make sure that you know who you are talking to. And when I say who, that's a person. Not with station, that's a person. Who am I, okay? I'm going to throw that out there. But you already know I got to keep this vibe going on your radio. So let's get ready for this top 8 today. Now, this top 8 today is the hottest 8 songs on...

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Got my stripes like a bumblebee. Bouncing on the right to left. I'm hitting my shoulder lean. Damn, I'm putting you on. 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This so fast. I'm going thong for thong. I'm a dog, kids too. We going bone for bone. He beat my front of back. He love when I scream. I'm going cone.